And so it was written, and after all these things, I saw another angel come down from heaven, having great power, and the earth was lightened with his glory. And he cried mightily with a strong voice, saying, Babylon the great has fallen. It's fallen and become the habitation of devils, in the hold of every foul spirit, in a cage of very unclean and hateful.

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0: 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Do you, Don Cartagena, solemnly swear to take this game of hip-hop as your lawfully wedded wife through sickness and health till death do you part?
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1: Oh, yeah, word up, word the mother. Here comes Q-Rap with another one, y'all. 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

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Cool, she an outcast. 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
2: 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Back this pass box over. All up and down.
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3: Hey yo. 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
4: True.
3: And if we don't change a lot of shit, shit always gonna be this way. 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

0: man. 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

turn. Yeah. Alright, after this particular practice run, I'ma practice on both verses. 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
2: A dedication to the independent woman. 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Ladies, Mr. Jamie Foxx. Mr. Foxx?

Bob, we can pan over a little bit. Look at this right here. This is a suburban type Jeep with a sharpshooter peering outside of the sunroof with an automatic rifle. This appears to be a scene that you might see in Operation Desert Storm.

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2: 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Here comes G-Rap with another one, y'all. We gonna swing this like this.

0: 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If I ever finish it, you know, basically.
1: We're taking you back.
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1: That's right, baby, now it's going down. Funkmaster Flex up in here, get ready for the exclusive Big Pun joint. We're gonna simulcast this all over the globe at the same time. That's right, so my head's out in New York, Cali, Miami, Baltimore, Puerto Rico. If you're overseas, whatever you're doing, you know what I mean? 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We love you, Pun, we'll never forget.

0: almost a car shooting down, continuing to make history in hip hop, you know what I'm saying? 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
3: Yo, check it. Call Lil C's. Tell that motherfucker to bring me some motherfucking weed from the hospital. Fuck that.
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0: You a superstar now, damn.
1: What's up, y'all? 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
2: Federal, what's poppin'? Is the Kid Moneybagg, yo.
3: 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It's Doja Cat.
2: Number one in hip-hop and R&B. We live right now. Galaxy.

0: Yeah. 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
1: 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Or if I say that I want to kill somebody that I'm actually gonna do it or that I believe in it. Well, shit, if you believe that, then I'll kill you. 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
1: Alright.
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1: Alright.
0: Yo, M.
1: What?
0: Don't kill nobody this time.
1: Alright. God damn. 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
2: Hi.
1: How you doing?
2: How can I help you?
1: Yeah, I need to make a withdrawal.
2: Okay.
1: Put the fucking money in the bag, bitch, and I won't kill you.
2: Oh my god, don't kill me.
1: 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Just fucking over.
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0: killers. 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
1: Yeah, that's right. 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
0: Yes.
1: After all, they can only hang you once.
0: Yes.

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0: This is Galaxy, the number one for hip hop and R&B.

The little bit of the little bit of the little bit of the little bit of the little bit of the little bit of the little bit of the little bit of the little bit of the little bit of the little bit of the little bit of the little bit of the little bit of the little bit of the little bit of the little bit of the little bit of the little bit of the little bit of the little bit of the little bit of the little bit of the little bit of the little bit of the little bit of the little bit of the little bit of the little bit of the little bit of the little bit of the little bit of the little bit of the little bit of the little bit of the little bit of the little bit of the little bit of the little bit of the little bit of the little bit of the little bit of the little bit of the little bit of the little bit of the little bit of the little bit of the little bit of the little bit of the little bit of the little bit of the little bit of the little bit of the little bit of the little bit of the little bit of the little bit of the little bit of the little bit of the little bit of the little bit of the little bit of the little bit of the little bit of the little bit of the little bit of the little bit of the little bit of the little bit of the little bit of the little bit of the little bit of the little bit of the little bit of the little bit of the little b

0: 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Throwback.
1: Blue 3 in the morning on the West Side Highway. 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Top down,
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1: Check 1-2.
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3: Pan over a little bit. Look at this right here. This is a Suburban-type Jeep with a sharpshooter peering outside of the sunroof with an automatic rifle. This appears to be a scene that you might see in Operation Desert Storm.

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4: 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Now why you wanna go and do that, huh? Now why you wanna go and do that, love, huh? Now why you wanna go and do that, and do that, and do that?

Change? 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Whatever it takes for any of y'all niggas to get up out the hood. Shit, I'm with you. I ain't mad at you. Got nothing but love for you. Do you think?

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